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And techno was all around the world, but I had never heard techno like this in my entire life. 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

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Tricky disco. 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

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So, like, what do you think? 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

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Brooklyn bounce. 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
1: Against the memory.
0: We are young.
1: We got so far, close to the end.
0: We are young.
1: One look in your eyes makes me whole again.

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You say you want me, you say you need me, you say you love me. Ay, sanin. 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Quiero ver, ¿no?